TV, but I was lying next to him and Vicky did into it the belief. But it started by buying the alphabet used by the early Filipinos in the 1600s. From the Tagalog Greek word by buy, meaning to spell, the buying was still derived and influenced by the written Japanese script. There was also the alphabet, or what did it profess a name in 1914, was based on the Arabic alphabet from the Mindanao borders that was modified by the Spanish time. The Spanish is today the Latin and Spanish alphabet called Abecedario, the original alphabet to the proper sign of Filipino. You could say the Romanized version of Bye-Bye. Then the American standard introduced the English language in its 26-letter alphabet. Because there was fear of losing the Abecedario, the government ordered the adoption of a Tagalog-based national language. They also wanted a dictionary and grammar book. That's where writer and former Senator Lope de Santos comes in. In 1939, he developed Pambanalila ng Wikang Pambansay. Abakada became the national alphabet from 1940 to 1976. Now in 1976, the Department of Education, Culture, and Sports painted this among revised alphabet in a dub of the letters C, C, H, F, Z, L, A, M, U, R, R, Z, X, X, Z. They called it

Virginia, FNC or not. Here, we know it's true, because our culture

The script had been written by Matthew Ash, Benedict Arena, Valerian, with first appearance in the

was born in the wrong Lansing Medicine. It's been here today. The young woman quivets on this. The number of babies are full children that have sung the tune are leaving. When they're doing so, they're neglected in school programs, making it the most recognizable and easy to remember tune ever. Or maybe not even for

Francis Benjamin Smith, but in my heart, and in the English North African Elizabeth School. Thank you.

0: business productivity and profitability? Responsible family planning. What's the connection? They work hand in hand. Consider the scenarios that invariably reduce the fall attendance of your workforce.
1: Ma'am, hindi ako makakapasok ngayon. Baka po ako maabutan ng panganak dun sa office.
2: Sir, absent po ako ngayon. Manganak na po si Mrs. Anytime na po.
3: Ma'am, hindi ko po kayang pumasok ngayon. Hindi kasi ako pinatulog ni baby eh.
4: Sir, malilate po ako uli. Wala kasi mag-aadid sa mga anak ko sa school.
5: We all know that production of goods and services contribute to the country's economic development and well-being of people. Business productivity essentially depends on the utilization of human resources, not only in large companies, but also in small, medium, and micro enterprises and in informal economies. Many of these factors are caused by issues such as poor health conditions and family-related concerns. Those working in the informal economy are much more vulnerable because of their poor socioeconomic conditions. But more importantly, studies have also shown that some major family-related or personal reasons, especially among those with lower wage rates, are unplanned pregnancies, attendance to the needs of too many young children, and other reproductive-related functions.
0: This is the umbilical cord that connects business productivity to responsible family planning.
5: In view of this, businesses need to invest on their reproductive health conditions to sustain and improve the productivity of their human resources. Workers should be able to access reproductive health services, specifically the essential family planning, to enable them to have their desired number, timing, and spacing of children.
0: Employing responsible parenthood and family planning in the workplace pay off in numerous productive ways.
5: For the workers, a smaller family size allows them a greater capacity to support the various needs of their families, even with limited incomes. Lesser stress in attending to the various needs of the family equals more productivity at work. Women workers can more likely recover their health fully from childbirth and can resume work immediately. A smaller number of properly spaced children further gives women in the informal economy greater opportunities to gainful work. Indeed, practicing reproductive rights delivers greater productivity and income for workers. And for employers, having healthy employees makes good business sense.
0: Unfortunately, workers are constrained to access reproductive health and family planning services due to several reasons.
2: Walang pera para magkonsulta tungkol sa family planning.
1: Walang oras. Masyadong busy sa trabaho.
6: May company insurance naman kami, pero hindi ko alam ang benefits to ko sa family planning.
0: Given the importance of enabling workers to exercise their reproductive rights, the Responsible Parenthood and Family Planning for Labor Force Empowerment Strategy was launched by the Commission on Population and Development, or POPCOM.
5: The RPFP for Life aims to enable workers from all sectors to access responsible parenthood and family planning information and services to ensure their overall well-being that is vital in optimizing their efficiency. Reproductive rights equals work productivity, company profitability. The RPFP for Life strategy partners with various companies, labor unions and associations, institutions and other individuals in setting up office policies, strategies and activities that enable workers

0: referral services, or conducting RPFP sessions as part of the human resource development activities. All of these strategies are linked with the public health system or delivery networks to ensure the sustained provision of these services.
1: For small, medium, and micro enterprise, the overall strategy is to work with associations or clusters of SMEs and concerned local government units in the conduct of RPFP sessions, provision of direct or referral services for family planning through family planning caravans, and other strategies that allow workers to access family planning information and services.
0: For the workers in the informal economy, the program works with the national and local government units, civil society organizations, and private institutions in reaching out to this segment of the labor force through outreach programs and referral systems. Especially those who are already covered by the government programs, such as the 4 P's of the DSWD, agricultural support programs of the Department of Agriculture and Department of Agrarian Reform, and other relevant programs of national government agencies. Empowering our labor force to exercise their reproductive rights helps achieve their desired timing, number, and spacing of children within the demands of responsible parenthood. This is a crucial investment that benefits companies and the families of the workers. Greater productivity contributes to sustained economic development of the country and to genuine human development. The RPFP for Life requires the strong desire and commitment from both employers and employees to advance reproductive and family planning in the workplace.
1: It also needs the participation of local government units as the primary service provider linked with the health facilities of companies.
0: Finally, the collaboration of all stakeholders within the community ensures the full benefits of employing RPFP for Life.
1: Invest in RPFP for Life in the workplace. Expect better productivity, greater profitability.
2: Manggagawa at kumpanya, parehong panalo.
3: So sa UNFPA po ba, ano-anong programa o estratehiya ang isinusulang upang suportahan ang kapakanan ng ating mga ina at mapagaan ang kanilang mga responsibilidad at ma-address na talaga itong unpaid care work ng ating mga kababaihan, Dr. Grace?
4: Okay, well, of course, in general, no, UNFPA is working towards strengthening health systems for maternal health services. Okay, isang malaking milestone ang suporta sa recent expansion ng PhilHealth maternal benefits na nilagdaan nitong April 13. No? 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No? We also work with, of course, government partners to expand social protection systems. No? 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We're starting work with a coalition for reproductive justice in business.
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5: 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Ito ang Pinoy Kultura.
6: If there's anything that could describe the Filipino, it's that he loves to eat, which may not be exclusive to the race, but is especially unique because of his ingenuity and creativity when it comes to making food that's not only delicious, but affordable. Ika nga, swak sa bulsa at panlasa. And in the case of street food, adventurous. Street food in the Philippines has especially become a fast-growing industry. The more popular ones, ang pinakamabenta, are known to its consumers by their unusual names, tulad ng Adidas, Walkman at Betamax. Sigurado akong na-experience na ng panlasa mo ang paanang manok, tinga ng baboy, and clotted pig or chicken blood na parabang maliliit na blood cakes, named after what movies used to be watched on or ang Betamax. Nikay de Guzman and Esquire says in the 50s, livestock was plentiful. Street food sold were the more expensive cuts, chicken or pork barbecue. But when the economic crisis hit in the 70s, Pinoys looked to the parts that normally get thrown out, like intestines and innards. These suddenly became valuable and reinforced the Filipino practice, walang tapon, walang sayang, that in turn brought out the isaw, a word that came from sawsawan, where you dip the isaw. But that's just three of a variety of street food. There's even a day-old chick boiled or fried, and these days, chicken skin. Found more often near bus stops, markets, or workplaces where an ordinary person can grab a quick snack for less than 10 pesos. Ano man ito, banana kyu, kamote kyu, turon man, kwek-kwek, or tapneneng. In these times of frugality and austerity, laman chan siya ng Pilipino at ng kanyang kultura.
5: Yan ang Pinoy Kultura, because our culture is cool.
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